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6: And I'm Zhen. 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Hello Xizang comes to you every day with some major and interesting news and stories in China's Xizang Autonomous Region. 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
4: Xi calls for the learnings from Zhang Zemin with solid political conviction.
6: China's landmark ecological and environmental code takes effect to drive green modernization.
4: Remains of the late Chinese leader Zhu Rongjing to be cremated.
6: A family's 55 years dedication to Red Deer Reserve in Xizang.
4: The true value of China's new ethnic code. Xi called for the learning from Jiang Zemin rock-solid political conviction. China's President Xi Jinping on August 17th called for the learning from the late leader Jiang Zemin, firm-nest political conviction. Xi Jinping, also General Secretary of Communist Party of China or CPC Central Committee and Chairman of the Central Military Commission, made remarks at grand gatherings held the Great Tour of the People in commemoration of the birth centenary of Jiang. President Xi said, Jiang had remained unswervingly firm in his communist ideal, outlays loyal to the party and people, resolutely committed to the cause of the party and the people. He added the late leaders had emphasized the importance of the strengthening the party, leadership and effectively improving party building as the country, at once reformed the opening of the devolved its economy. President Xi said, on the new journey, it is imperative to uphold overall leadership of the party and centralize the unified leadership of the CPC Central Committee, unswerving strength, the full and rigorous party self-governor, and ensure the party remained a strong leadership core in the course of the socialism with Chinese characteristics. China's President Xi Jinping also called for efforts to learn from the late leader Jiang Zemin's dedicated to the profound love for the people. President Xi said, Jiang always stood with people and cared for their well-being. The late leader once pointed out that the fundamental goal of the economic development is to raise people's living standards. He also placed emphasis on building moderately prosperity society at highest level in all round way that would benefit over the billion people. President Xi also underscored efforts to further adhere to the People's Center, a project to development on the new journey, and make solid steps in promoting the all-round development of the people, common prosperity for all. China's President Xi Jinping said the late leader Jiang Zemin had made indelible contributions to the cause of the socialism with China's characteristics. Jiang made indelible contributions to the safeguarding the great cause of the socialism with China's characteristics, breaking new ground in reform, opening up in all respects, achieving overall moderate prosperity in people's lives and successfully advancing the cause of the socialism with China's characteristics into a 24th century.
6: China's landmark ecological and environmental code takes effect to drive green modernization. China took a major step toward grid modernization on August 15th, as its landmark ecological and environmental code officially came into force, strengthening the legal foundation for a more harmonious coexistence between humanity and nature. Adopted by China's top legislature in March, the code is China's second formal statutory code after the Civil Code. The code comprises 1,242 articles in five chapters, covering pollution control, ecological protection, and green and low-carbon development, among other areas. As China advances its Beautiful China initiative, the code is expected to strengthen rule of law guarantees for ecological protection and provide fresh impetus for the country's green and low-carbon transition. Now in effect, the Ecological and Environmental Code brings together more than 30 laws, 100 administrative regulations and 1,000 local laws and regulations through systematic integration, compilation, revision, and refinement, creating stronger legal synergy for ecological protection. Qing Tianbao, a professor at Wuhan University, said this is a historic shift in the logic of China's ecological and environmental governance. Qing said, with the new code, China's ecological protection is moving from fragmented management toward systematic governance. The new code has also been welcomed by local judicial authorities across the country, who says it will have a major impact on their work. Xu Xufen, a judge at the Intermediate People's Court of Hangzhou City in East China's Zhejiang Province, said as the code comes into force, "We have a clearer guidance and more focused approach when handling cases related to ecological, environmental, and resource protection." She said, "This is because the code establishes a systematic, comprehensive, and clear structured set of legal values, which provide fundamental guidance for adjudication. China's ecological protection legislation has made continued progress in recent years, forming a wide-ranging, detailed, and practical legal framework. However, analysts note that some obstacles remain, including fragmentation among different laws and regulations." Yu Wenxuan, a professor at the China University of Political Science and Law, said the code can help resolve legal conflicts and fill gaps, making the country's ecological and environmental legal system more integrated and coordinated, and better able to keep pace with the times. Looking ahead, China has mapped out the next stage of its ecological protection drive. In July, the State Council issued a plan for building a beautiful China during the 15th five-year plan period, setting out the overall requirements, targets, key tasks, and major projects for comprehensively advancing the initiative. According to the plan, by 2030, China will achieve an overall improvement in ecological and environmental quality and make significant progress toward building a beautiful China, with grain production and lifestyles largely established and the carbon peaking target reached on schedule.
4: Remains of late Chinese leader Du Rongji to be cremated. The remain of the late Chinese leader Du Rongji was cremated in Beijing on August 18th. Du Rongji, who passed away on August 12th at age of 98, had served as member of the Standing Committee of the Political Bureau of the 15th Central Committee of the Communist Party of China, or CPC, and Premier of the State Council. To mourn his death, national flags fly and half the mast on August 18th at Tiananmen Square, Xinhuamen, and Great Hall of the People, the Ministry of the Foreign Affairs, a seat of the Provincial Level Committee of the CPC and Provincial Level Government, Hong Kong Special Administrative Region, Macau Special Administrative Region, Border Port, Seaport, and Airport, and Chinese Embassy and Consulate. Du Rongji was the priest is on the obituary jointly issued by the CPC Central Committee, the Standing Committee of the National People's Congress, the State Council, and National Committee of the Chinese People's Political Consultative Conference, as an excellent party member, a time-taste, a loyal communist fighter, and outstanding, the proletarian tyrants, revolutionist, steamists, and leader of the party and state.
6: A family's 55 years dedication to Red Deer Reserve in Xizang. Wild plateau red deer are instinctively wary of humans and always stay away. But at the nature reserve for the species under second-class national protection in southwest China's Xizang Autonomous Region, things are different. When reserve ranger Babs Wang kneels to offer them turnips mixed with the coarse salt, a special treat for the tough seasons, the once-tamed deer come close, gently rubbing against his arms. Such intimate contact comes from 55 years of a consistent company and protection passed down through the herder's family in Ruiqi County in the rural area of Qiangdo. The story traces back to Bamtsuwang's mother, Qiang Chunglamu, who started the extraordinary wildlife protection journey in 1970. At the age of 15, Qiang Chunglamu rescued three helpless newborn red deer foals on a freezing, snowy night. After waiting a long time without seeing their parents return, she decided to take the foals home to protect them from predators and starvation. At that time, local herders barely scraped by, relying on just a handful of yaks to survive. Bamtsuwang, who grew up hearing the story from his mother, said, even so, mother squeezed warm yak milk and fed them directly from her mouth. At night, she tucked them beside her in bed to shield them from the bitter cold. Knowing nature was their real home, Qiang Chunglamu released the deer into the wild 2 years later, when the deer grew mature enough, despite her reluctance. To her surprise, the following winter, the deer came back, this time with a few more in tow. Like her own kids, she named them, one of which was named after herself. After learning about the story, in 1975, the local government allocated a pasture for the red deer to graze during winter and hired Qiang Chunglamu as the ranger. The Ruiqi Red Deer Nature Reserve was established in 1993 and upgraded to a national one in 2005. For decades, Qiang Chunglamu carried sod and turnips across rough mountain roads to feed the deer in dry seasons. In freezing winters when rivers froze solid, she chipped ice to fetch drinking water for the red deer. Her hands were permanently chapped and cracked from years of working in the bitter cold. The harshest test came in early spring 2008, when a severe snowstorm buried the whole pasture under 1 meter of snow. Fearing hundreds of red deer would starve or freeze to death, Qiang Chunglamu organized the family members and villagers to deliver supplies deep into the snowfield. Bamtsuwang recalled days of back-breaking labor left her mother with severe frostbite in her legs. She could barely stand, but still refused to stop and rest. At the last remote feeding site, when the weak red deer gathered around and licked her swollen, frozen hands, the lifelong protector broke down in tears. With a consistent government and individual protection efforts, the red deer population on the 120,000 hectares reserve has grown from over 500 to more than 8,000. China has continued to strengthen ecological conservation

0: and environmental protection, with a landmark ecological and environmental code taking effect on August the 15th. It marks another major step in these efforts, providing stronger legal support for sustainable and environmentally friendly development. As one of the regions with the healthiest ecosystems in the world, Xizang has always prioritized eco-environmental conservation. According to a government white paper issued in 2025 official, studies show that the region has established 47 natural reserves of all kinds, covering 412,200 square kilometers.
1: The two values of the China New Ethnic Law, the Ethnic Unity and Progress Promotion Law, China's fundamental law governing ethnic affairs, took effect on July 4th to strengthen law-based governance and promote unity and common prosperity among countries' 56 ethnic groups. China has been ethnically diverse since ancient times, with many groups developing their own unique customs and cultural traditions for thousands of years. Governance such as vast various lines has presented complex challenges, some of which have even continued into a modern era. Through the new laws, China is incorporating its historical experiences and contemporary practices in governing ethnic affairs into legal framework, with the aim of the balancing national unity, regional stability and development, ethnic relations and public security. The law expounds on the idea of the building a strong sense of the community for the Chinese nation. It also set up the institutional safeguard to promote common national language among different ethnic groups while respecting and protecting the right to study and use ethnic minority languages. The law's provision on equality, ethnic unity, and protection of the rights of the ethnic groups are broadly consistent with a core principle of the international human rights law. While promoting user standard Chinese, China also explicitly stimulates in its constitution and law and rights of the ethnic minority groups to learn to use their own language and script shall be respected and protected. The ethnic unity law stimulates that the state promote a standardization and digitalization of ethnic languages and script, supports preservation, collection, research, and utilization of ancient books ethnic minority languages. It also encourages innovative development of the fine traditional culture of all ethnic groups. Nyama Pendo, a middle school's administrator in Lhasa, capital of the Xizang Autonomous Region, said the school students come from all seven prefectural level regions of Xizang and speak different Tibetan dialects, making common language essential for the effective communication. The school specifically offered the courses of the Tibetan language and club of Tibetan calligraphy and traditional cultural activity, such as playing Tibetan's musical instrument. Bam Chuzun, a recent college graduate, said the felt confident speaking standard Chinese during the job interview for the automobile-related position in Shigezi, Xizang. She was able to communicate smoothly with the human resource staff and technical team. The young woman, who also communicates effortlessly with her local colleagues and customer in the Tibetan language, said she also read material and standard Chinese about new energy vehicle industry. Bam Lamong, a national political advisor, deputy director of the Xizang Academy of the Social Sciences, that promoting common language need not come at expense of the ethnic languages and cultures. Greater linguistics connectivities create more opportunity for education, employment, and cultural exchanges, while ethnic tradition cultural practices continue to be preserved and passed down. That's the news. On behalf of News Program Editor Yuan Haifang, thanks for listening.
2: Known as the roof of the world, Xizang lies on the world's highest plateau. 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Hello Xizang brings you closer to the dynamic life on the world's highest plateau from Monday to Sunday. 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

0: Now, the weather forecast for Wednesday and Thursday. Last night, light rain, a high of 21 and a low of 13. Xigzi, light rain to cloudy, a high of 20 and a low of 10. Ningqi, cloudy to light rain, a high of 24 and a low of 13. Loga, light rain to cloudy, a high of 22 and a low of 11. Nokchu, light rain, a high of 17 and a low of 5. Qiamdo, sunny, a high of 23 and a low of 9. Ngeri, sunny to cloudy, 20 the highest with a low of 10.
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0: Your window to find out what exactly is going on and what's the way forward for this enchanting region. 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
2: Hello and welcome to this edition of Eyes on Xizang, brought to you by China Xizang Radio and Television Station. I'm your host Qing'er in Lhasa. Science and technology are the primary productive forces. The rapid development of technology is benefiting all aspects of human production and daily life, and Xizang is no exception. The application of technology in agriculture and animal husbandry has greatly improved the efficiency across various processes. In transportation, it has effectively ensured the travel safety. In healthcare, it has opened up life-saving channels for patients. And in areas such as brick and mortar stores and e-commerce live streaming, it has effectively boosted the development of plateau industries and rural revitalization. Moreover, Xizang has also held activities such as grassroots science popularization, Science and Technology Week events, specialized training programs and relevant competitions to spread the seeds of scientific innovation and technology-driven development across the snowy plateau. In today's program, I will share with you the whole event. Stay tuned with me.

0: know about the all-round progress and historic success in various undertakings in Xizang. Follow Eyes on Xizang to find more.
1: First of all, let's learn about some typical examples of the application of technology in various fields in Xizang. Since May 23rd, the official docking guidance system at Lhasa Gonggan International Airport has entered the trial operation. This marks a key step in advancing smart civil aviation in Xizang, significantly improving both the efficiency and safety of apron operations. Even in adverse weather conditions, such as rain, the system, based on solid-state laser ranging and high-definition display technology, can also provide centimeter-level precision guidance, ensuring smooth and safe aircraft parking. Perhaps no one can better feel the changes and conveniences brought by the official docking guidance system than the aircraft release engineers. This is Jing Yuan, one of the aircraft release engineers at Lhasa Gonggan International Airport.
2: In the past, we relied entirely on manual hand signals. On a rainy day like today, the limited visibility was even more problematic, and it posed safety risks. Now, with the video docking guidance system, the distance and position are clearly shown on the screen. We only need to assist and confirm. The guidance is much more accurate and safer.
1: As the first set of intelligent docking guidance equipment, specifically designed for high-altitude airports in Xizang, the trial operation of this system fills a technological gap. It also marks a critical step forward in the smart development of the plateau airports and lays a solid foundation for the future promotion of smarter civil aviation projects across the region. In healthcare category, technology also plays a significant role. Recently, the smart cold storage facility at the Chengdu Central Blood Station in Xizang has been officially put into operation. As a key public welfare project, it aims to enhance the safety of clinical blood use and modernize blood storage and management. All equipment is now running stably and meeting required standards. Built in accordance with national blood storage standards, the smart cold storage integrates functions such as precise temperature and humidity control, 24 hours a day, 7 days a week, real-time monitoring, intelligent alarm, full data traceability, and remote management. It consists of one red blood cell bank with a capacity of 5,040 bags, and one plasma bank also holding 5,040 bags. This 5-year storage capacity marks a major leap in Chengdu's emergency blood supply capability. Compared with national cold storage, this smart facility offers higher temperature accuracy, greater operational stability, lower energy consumption, and more convenient management. It enables refined, full-cycle control of blood products and eliminates quality risks caused by environmental fluctuations. Blood safety is a lifeline for clinical treatment. The launch of the smart cold storage represents a critical step forward for the Chengdu Central Blood Station in blood storage, quality control, and smart system construction. In the future, the station will rely on this platform to further standardize storage procedures, strengthen safety management, and optimize blood dispatching, ensuring timely, safe, and effective blood supplies. Through technological innovation, it will better support the high-quality development of voluntary blood donation in Chengdu.
3: What does life in Xizang today look like? And how is Xizang accommodating its ancient way of life to modern development? Eyes on Xizang brings you to grasp the answer.

0: To make technology better serve local industrial development, many technical training sessions were held across Xizang to cultivate professional personnel. On June the 3rd, the special training course on digitalization for rural brick and mortar stores under Lhasa New Herdsman Cultivation Program officially began. A total of 24 young people from agriculture and pastoral areas, as well as rural store operators from various counties and districts of Lhasa, participated in the training. In order to address challenges faced by rural stores, such as low customer flow and the poor sales of local specialties, the training focused on teaching skills like promoting products via short videos, online operations, and brand expansion, helping participants fill the gaps in their online business capabilities. This is Liu Liang, a senior rural revitalization instructor.
1: I analyzed and explained while sharing these practical skills with them. I don't just teach them what to do. I also guide them through the process. I hope that every one of their stores can see an increase in revenue.
0: And this is Su Lang, one of the Chinese, telling her acquisition.
2: In the past, when promoting products, I relied entirely on my own experience and trial and error. This time, I came to learn systematically. After I go back, I will also use data analysis to optimize my content, stabilize my live streams, and increase the volume of sales.
0: The New Herdsman Cultivation Program is a professional training initiative launched by the Lhasa Municipal Committee of the Communist Youth League. It aims to fully utilize the resources and advantages of local agriculture and pastoral areas, and enhance young people's practical skills in e-commerce live streaming. Up to now, two sessions have been held, with a total of 76 participants. According to the head of Youth Development Department of the Lhasa Municipal Committee of the Communist Youth League, in the next phase, they will conduct rotating digital training sessions across various counties and districts, select and support a number of model stores, and comprehensively cultivate young backbone talents for rural revitalization. There is no doubt that digitalization and e-commerce live streaming have become more and more important in lots of industries. To enhance the efficiency of e-commerce live streaming, a series of e-commerce live streaming skills training were held across Xizang successively. For example, Women Empowering e-commerce live streaming training was held in Jiangzi County, and Namulin County also launched an e-commerce live streaming skills training activity. These training sessions not only explained the professional theoretical knowledge, but also guided the participants to conduct hands-on practice based on local cases, jointly promoting rural revitalization and high-quality development. In addition, with the rapid development of AI, the translation industry is facing huge challenges. To help translators better utilize AI tools, from May the 25th to the 27th, Cuona City in Loka held a training course on the practical application of AI translation software and the promotion of new terminology. A total of 49 participants from local villages, communities, temple management committees, townships, and city-level translation-related units attended the training. The purpose was to comprehensively improve grassroots officials' practical bilingual translation skills and the standardization of government terminology. The training concentrated on systematic practice with intelligent translation tools such as Doubao, DeepZhang, and DeepSeek, as well as standardized terminology. Each participant was provided with a laptop computer and an AI translation mouse, allowing for an immersive, hands-on experience throughout the course. Instructors demonstrated the translation techniques and the AI translation mouse operations step by step, and also introduced the regional corpus mini-program and a new terminology search tool, ensuring participants could learn effectively and apply their skills in real work. The course used the Government Work Report of Xizang Autonomous Region, the Government Work Report of Cunan City, and the documents from various levels of the two sessions as study materials. It consists of four core modules: efficient use of AI translation platforms, key methods and common error avoidance in translating official documents, meeting materials, and public signage, new terminology and standardized expressions from the government work reports, as well as on-site question and answers and on-one-on guidance addressing participants' daily translation challenges. The training is a key step for Cunan City to improve bilingual work. Next, regular training will be carried out, building a high-quality bilingual core team to support the high-quality development of grassroots governance.
3: Want to know about the all-round progress and historic success in various undertakings in Xizang? Follow Eyes on Xizang to find more.
0: Okay, now let's take a music break. After the song, I will share with you another story. Please stay tuned.

0: does life in Xizang today look like? And how is Xizang accommodating its ancient way of life to modern development? Eyes on Xizang brings you to grasp the answer.
1: 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You are listening to Eyes on Xizang, brought to you by China's Xizang Radio and Television Station. I'm your host, Qingran, in Lhasa. You can find us by searching Himalaya Touch on X, Instagram, and YouTube, and Hello Xizang on Facebook. Now for this section. Xizang also attaches great importance to popularization of science, especially for students and farmers and herders. Recently, Xizang has held a variety of forms of science popularization and publicity activities in multiple locations, sowing the seeds of science and innovation across the plateau, and enabling science and technology to better benefit local development. From May the 24th to the 31st, the Xizang Autonomous Region organized the Science and Technology Week event. During the event, various forms of science popularization activities were held simultaneously across the region, bringing technology into people's daily life and empowering high-quality economic and social development through scientific innovation. The launch ceremony of Science and Technology Week event took place at the Dazi Industrial Park in Lhasa, while the latest technological achievements in plateau-specific agriculture and animal husbandry, ecological conservation, new energy, and many other fields were showcased. This is Luo Zhangzhuoma, a middle school student in Dazi District, as well as one of the participants of the activity.
2: Today, I saw a robot dog and the robots up close at the event, and I also watched the amazing science experiment. From now on, I will study science seriously and strive to become a young person who loves science and has the courage to innovate.
1: And in Chongjie County, local city, science educators from the Xizang Natural Science Museum presented a fascinating liquid nitrogen experiment show, allowing the audience to experience the wonders of science through interactive fun. Later, staff from the Oxygen for the Science and Technology visited a local middle school to bring science popularization to the students, enriching educational resources and supporting students' all-round development. According to the chairman of the Chongjie County Oxygen for Science and Technology, this year's activity focused on promoting practical technologies such as high-quality seeds, plateau greenhouse planting, and livestock disease prevention and control, alongside the services in health science, fire safety, and digital life. Going forward, they will continue to stay rooted at the grassroots level and provide regular science popularization services. Also, in Ningxi, the Science and Technology Bureau, together with several other units like the Municipal Public Security Bureau, the Municipal Meteorological Bureau, and the Municipal Fire Rescue Detachment, brought science consultation services to local communities. Volunteers gave explanations on scientific common sense, energy conservation, environmental protection, and other topics, making complex knowledge accessible through fun quizzes and plain language interpretations. Community residents expressed great satisfaction. This is Suo Lang Ciren, one of the residents of Ningxi County, Bai District, Ningxi City.
3: Today's event was really good. It brought science popularization to us ordinary people, with very good publicity on fire safety and healthcare knowledge. Right at our doorsteps, everyone is very satisfied.
1: At the same time, Xizang also held a series of events, including science popularization in schools and government offices, Young Science Explainer competition, and the open days at science venues. This activity further fostered an atmosphere of respecting science and embracing innovation, injecting technological momentum into Xizang's high-quality development.
4: Want to know about the all-round progress and historic success in various undertakings in Xizang? Follow Eyes on Xizang to find more.
1: The The rapid development and practical application of science and technology in Xizang would not be possible without the hard work of science and technology workers. As Science and Technology Week unfolded, the Science and Technology Workers' Day event also took place, bringing warmth and recognition to these dedicated individuals. In this section, I would like to share with you some stories of these science and technology workers in Xizang. The May 20th this year marked the 10th National Science and Technology Workers' Day. Over the following days, Xizang held a series of events, including visiting and counseling, bringing science popularization into schools, and using science and technology to assist agriculture. These activities show the genuine care for frontline science workers and continue to empower the high-quality development of plateau economy through technological innovation. 白马格桑, a researcher at the Planting Technological Promotion Center of the Agriculture and Rural Affairs Bureau in Ere Prefecture, has been working in the fields since 1997. He has trained over 60 specialized vegetable-growing households and more than 200 skilled growers. He is the epitome of the countless frontline science and technology workers who have rooted themselves on the plateau and dedicated their youth. He showed his comprehension of Science and Technology Workers' Day.
5: Over the years, I have witnessed the great transformations of poverty.

0: immersive science experiences. The activities allow young students to experience the charm of science up close and planted seeds of exploration and innovation in their hearts. This is Li Jianchuan, the deputy director of the Xizang Natural Science Museum.
1: We will
2: stay rooted in the Qinghai Xizang Plateau and devote ourselves to transforming cutting edge research results into science exhibitions that the public can see. We aim to let the spirit of science take root in this snowy plateau and serve our ethnic groups with the power of science and technology.
0: Over the past few days, the Autonomous Region's Acquisition for Science and Technology, along with science and technology bureaus from various cities and prefectures, visited many frontline scientific research units, such as research institutes and the agriculture technology promotion centers. They expressed their care and appreciation for outstanding science workers and the young research backbone, inspiring them to continue to strive for the 15th five-year plan in the future.
3: What does life in Xizang today look like? And how is Xizang accommodating its ancient way of life to modern development? Eyes on Xizang brings you to grasp the answer.
0: The examples and activities we have shared above clearly show how much Xizang values science and technology and the remarkable power that science and technology brings to Xizang's development. It is believed that with the joint efforts, science and technology will create more possibilities to the future of Xizang. With that, we wrap up this edition of Eyes on Xizang, brought to you by China Xizang Radio and Television Station. I'm Qing'er in Lhasa. If you have any suggestions for our program, you can send us email. Our email address is hellosizangprogram@163.com. You can find us by searching Himalaya Touch on X, Instagram, and YouTube, and Hello Xizang on Facebook. Thanks for your listening. See you next time.

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2: 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Endowed with a unique plateau environment and diverse ethnic traditions, Xizang has intrigued and

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5: And I'm Zhen. 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Hello Xizang comes to you every day with some major and interesting news and stories in China's Xizang Autonomous Region. Okay, coming up in this edition.
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1: Xi calls for the learnings from Jiang Zemin, rock solid political conviction.
5: China's landmark ecological and environmental code takes effect to drive green modernization.
1: Remains of the late Chinese leader Zhu Rongjing to be cremated.
5: A family's 55 years dedication to Red Deer Reserve in Xizang.
1: The true value of China's new ethnic law. Xi called for the learning from Jiang Zemin rock-solid political conviction. China's President Xi Jinping on August 17th called for the learning from the late leader Jiang Zemin, firmness the political conviction. Xi Jinping, also General Secretary of Communist Party of China or CPC Central Committee and Chairman of the Central Military Commission, made remarks at grand gatherings held the Great Tour of the People in commemoration of the birth centenary of Jiang. President Xi said, Jiang had remained unswervingly firm in his communist ideal, outlays loyal to the party and people, resolutely committed to the cause of the party and the people. He added the late leaders had emphasized the importance of the strengthening the party leadership and effectively improving party building as the country at once reformed the opening of the devolved its economy. President Xi said, on the new journey, it is imperative to uphold overall leadership of the party and centralize the unified leadership of the CPC Central Committee, unswervingly strengthen the full and rigorous party self-governor, and ensure the party remained a strong leadership core in the course of the socialism with Chinese characteristics. China's President Xi Jinping also called for efforts to learn from the late leader Jiang Zemin's dedicated to the profound love for the people. President Xi said, Jiang always stood with people and cared for their well-being. The late leader once pointed out that the fundamental goal of the economic development is to raise people's living standards. He also placed emphasis on building moderately prosperity society at highest level in all-round way that would benefit over the billion people. President Xi also underscored efforts to fully adhere to the people's center, a project to development on the new journey, and make solid steps in promoting the all-round development of the people, common prosperity for all. China's President Xi Jinping said the late leader Jiang Zemin had made indelible contributions to the cause of the socialism with Chinese characteristics. Jiang made indelible contribution to the safeguarding the great cause of the socialism with Chinese characteristics, breaking new ground in reform, opening up in all respects, achieving overall moderate prosperity in people's lives and successfully advancing the cause of the socialism with China's characteristics into a 24th century.
5: China's landmark ecological and environmental code takes effect to drive green modernization. China took a major step toward green modernization on August 15th, as its landmark ecological and environmental code officially came into force, strengthening the legal foundation for a more harmonious coexistence between humanity and nature. Adopted by China's top legislature in March, the code is China's second formal statutory code after the Civil Code. The code comprises 1,242 articles in five chapters, covering pollution control, ecological protection, and green and low-carbon development, among other areas. As China advances its Beautiful China initiative, the code is expected to strengthen rule of law guarantees for ecological protection and provide fresh impetus for the country's green and low-carbon transition. Now in effect,

0: the ecological and environmental code brings together more than 30 laws, 100 administrative regulations and 1,000 local laws and regulations through systematic integration, compilation, revision, and refinement, creating stronger legal synergy for ecological protection. Qing Tianbao, a professor at Wuhan University, said this is a historic shift in the logic of China's ecological and environmental governance. Qing said, with the new code, China's ecological protection is moving from fragmented management to a world systematic governance. The new code has also been welcomed by local judicial authorities across the country, who says it will have a major impact on their work. Xu Xufen, a judge at the Intermediate People's Court of Hangzhou City in East China's Zhejiang Province, said as the code comes into force, we have a clearer guidance and more focused approach when handling cases related to ecological, environmental, and resource protection. She said, this is because the code establishes a systematic, comprehensive, and clear structured set of legal values, which provide fundamental guidance for adjudication. China's ecological protection legislation has made continued progress in recent years, forming a wide-ranging, detailed, and practical legal framework. However, analysts note that some obstacles remain, including fragmentation among different laws and regulations. Yu Wenxuan, a professor at the China University of Political Science and Law, said the code can help resolve legal conflicts and fill gaps, making the country's ecological and environmental legal system more integrated and coordinated, and better able to keep pace with the times. Looking ahead, China has mapped out the next stage of its ecological protection drive. In July, the State Council issued a plan for building a beautiful China during the 15th five-year plan period, setting out the overall requirements, targets, key tasks, and major projects for comprehensively advancing the initiative. According to the plan, by 2030, China will achieve an overall improvement in ecological and environmental quality and make significant progress toward building a beautiful China, with grain production and lifestyles largely established and the carbon peaking target reached on schedule.
1: Remains of late Chinese leader Du Rongji to be cremated. The remains of the late Chinese leader Du Rongji was cremated in Beijing on August 18th. Du Rongji, who was passed away on August 12th at age of 98, had served as member of the Standing Committee of the Political Bureau of the 15th Central Committee of the Communist Party of China, or CPC, and Premier of the State Council. To mourn his death, national flags fly in half the mast on August 18th at Tiananmen Square, Xinhuamen, and Great Hall of the People, the Ministry of the Foreign Affairs, the seat of the Provincial Level Committee of the CPC and Provincial Level Government, Hong Kong Special Administrative Region, Macau Special Administrative Region, Border Port, Seaport, and Airport, and Chinese Embassy and Consulate. Du Rongji was the priest is on the obituary jointly issued by the CPC Central Committee, the Standing Committee of the National People's Congress, the State Council, and National Committee of the Chinese People's Political Consultative Conference, as an excellent party member, a time-taste, a loyal communist fighter, and outstanding, the proletarians, revolutionist, statesman, and leader of the party and state.
0: A family's 55 years dedication to Red Deer Reserve in Xizang. Wild plateau red deer are instinctively wary of humans and always stay away. But at the nature reserve for the species under second-class national protection in southwest China's Xizang Autonomous Region, things are different. When reserve ranger Bab Swang kneels to offer them turnips mixed with the coarse salt, a special treat for the tough seasons, the once-tamed deer come close, gently rubbing against his arms. Such intimate contact comes from 55 years of a consistent company and protection passed down through the herder's family in Ryuchi County in the rural area of Chamdo. The story traces back to Bamtsovan's mother, Chang Chung Lamu, who started the extraordinary wildlife protection journey in 1970. At the age of 15, Chang Chung Lamu rescued three helpless newborn red deer foals on a freezing, snowy night. After waiting a long time without seeing their parents return, she decided to take the foals home to protect them from predators and starvation. At that time, local herders barely scraped by, relying on just a handful of yaks to survive. Bamtsovan, who grew up hearing the story from his mother, said, even so, mother squeezed warm yak milk and fed them directly from her mouth. At night, she tucked them beside her in bed to shield them from the bitter cold. Knowing nature was their real home, Chang Chung Lam released the deer into the wild 2 years later, when the deer grew mature enough, despite her reluctance. To her surprise, the following winter, the deer came back, this time with a few more in tow. Like her own kids, she named them, one of which was named after herself. After learning about the story, in 1975, the local government allocated a pasture for the red deer to graze during winter and hired Chang Chung Lam as a ranger. The Ryuchi Red Deer Nature Reserve was established in 1993 and upgraded to a national one in 2005. For decades, Chang Chung Lam carried sod and turnips across rough mountain roads to feed the deer in dry seasons. In freezing winters when rivers froze solid, she chipped ice to fetch drinking water for the red deer. Her hands were permanently chapped and cracked from years of working in the bitter cold. The harshest test came in early spring 2008, when a severe snowstorm buried the whole pasture under 1 meter of snow. Fearing hundreds of red deer would starve or freeze to death, Chang Chung Lam organized the family members and villagers to deliver supplies deep into the snowfield. Bamtsovan recalled days of back-breaking labor left her mother with severe frostbite in her legs. She could barely stand, but still refused to stop and rest. At the last remote feeding site, when the weak red deer gathered around and licked her swollen, frozen hands, the lifelong protector broke down in tears. With a consistent government and individual protection efforts, the red deer population on the 120,000 hectares reserve has grown from over 500 to more than 8,000. China has continued to strengthen ecological conservation and environmental protection. With a landmark ecological and environmental code taking effect on August 15th, it marks another major step in this effort, providing stronger legal support for sustainable and environmentally friendly development. As one of the regions with the healthiest ecosystems in the world, Xizang has always prioritized eco-environmental conservation. According to a government white paper issued in 2025 official, studies show that the region has established 47 natural reserves of all kinds, covering 412,200 square kilometers.
1: The true value of the China New Ethnic Law, the Ethnic Unity and Progress Promotion Law, China's fundamental law governing ethnic affairs, took effect on July 4th to stress law-based governance and promote unity and common prosperity among countries' 56 ethnic groups. China has been ethnically diverse since ancient time, with many groups developing their own unique customs and cultural traditions for thousands of years. Governance such as vast various lines has presented complex challenges, some of which have even continued into a modern era. Through the new laws, China is incorporating its historical experiences and contemporary practices in governing ethnic affairs into legal framework, with the aim of the balancing national unity, regional stability and development, ethnic relations and public security. The law expounded on the idea of the building a strong sense of the community for the Chinese nation. It also set up the institutional safeguard to promote common national language among different ethnic groups while respecting and protecting the right to study and use ethnic minority languages. The law's provision on equality, ethnic unity, and protection of the rights of the ethnic groups are broadly consistent with a core principle of the international human rights law. While promoting user standard Chinese, China also explicitly stimulate in its constitution and law and rights of the ethnic minority groups to learn to use their own language and script shall be respected and protected. The ethnic unity law stimulates that the state promote a standardization and digitalization of ethnic languages and script, supports preservation, collection, research, and utilization of ancient books ethnic minority languages. It also encourages innovative development of the fine traditional culture of all ethnic groups. Nyama Pendo, a middle school's administrator in Lhasa, capital of the Xizang Autonomous Region, said the school students come from all seven prefectural level regions of Xizang and speak different Tibetan dialects, making common language essential for the effective communication. The school specifically offered the courses of the Tibetan language and club of Tibetan calligraphy and traditional cultural activity, such as playing Tibetan musical instrument. Bam Chuzun, a recent college graduate, said he felt confident speaking standard Chinese during the job interview for the automobile-related position in Shigezi, Xizang. She was able to communicate smoothly with the human resource staff and technical team. The young woman, who also communicates effortlessly with her local colleagues and customer in the Tibetan language, said she also read material and standard Chinese about new energy vehicle industry. Bam Lamong, a national political advisor and deputy director of the Xizang Academy of the Social Sciences, said promoting common language need not come at the expense of the ethnic languages and cultures. Greater linguistics connectivities that create more opportunity for education, employment, and cultural exchanges while ethnic tradition cultural practices continue to be preserved and passed down. That's the news. On behalf of news program editor Yuan Haifang, thanks for listening.
2: Known as the roof of the world, Xizang lies on the world's highest plateau. 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Hello Xizang brings you closer to the dynamic life on the world's highest plateau from Monday to Sunday. Join us for a 60-minute journey across this fascinating wonderland.

0: Now the weather forecast for Wednesday and Thursday. Last night, light rain, a high of 21 and a low of 13. Xigzi, light rain to cloudy, a high of 20 and a low of 10. Ningxi, cloudy to light rain, a high of 24 and a low of 13. Loga, light rain to cloudy, a high of 22 and a low of 11. Nokchu, light rain, a high of 17 and a low of 5. Qiangde, sunny, a high of 23 and a low of 9. Ngeri, sunny to cloudy, 20 is the highest with a low of 10.
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2: Hello and welcome to this edition of Eyes on Xizang, brought to you by China Xizang Radio and Television Station. I'm your host Qing'er in Lhasa. Science and technology are the primary productive forces. The rapid development of technology is benefiting all aspects of human production and daily life, and Xizang is no exception. The application of technology in agriculture and animal husbandry has greatly improved the efficiency across various processes. In transportation, it has effectively ensured the travel safety. In healthcare, it has opened up life-saving channels for patients. And in areas such as brick and mortar stores and e-commerce live streaming, it has effectively boosted the development of plateau industries and rural revitalization. Moreover, Xizang has also held activities such as grassroots science popularization, Science and Technology Week events, specialized training programs and relevant competitions to spread the seeds of scientific innovation and technology-driven development across the snowy plateau. In today's program, I will share with you the whole event. Stay tuned with me.
3: Want to know about the all-round progress and historic success in various undertakings in Xizang? Follow Eyes on Xizang to find more.
2: First of all, let's learn about some typical examples of the application of technology in various fields in Xizang. Since May the 23rd, the official docking guidance system at Lhasa Gonggai International Airport has entered the trial operation. This marks a key step in advancing smart civil aviation in Xizang, significantly improving both the efficiency and safety of apron operations. Even in adverse weather conditions, such as rain, the system, based on solid-state laser ranging and high-definition display technology, can also provide centimeter-level precision guidance, ensuring smooth and safe aircraft parking. Perhaps no one can better feel the changes and conveniences brought by the official docking guidance system than the aircraft release engineers. This is Jing Yuan, one of the aircraft release engineers at Lhasa Gonggai International Airport.
4: In the past, we relied entirely on manual hand signals. On a rainy day like today, the limited visibility was even more problematic, and it posed safety risks. Now, with the video docking guidance system, the distance and the position are clearly shown on the screen. We only need to assist and confirm. The guidance is much more accurate and safer.
2: As the first set of intelligent docking guidance equipment, specifically designed for high-altitude airports in Xizang, the trial operation of this system fills a technological gap. It also marks a critical step forward in the smart development of the plateau airports and lays a solid foundation for the future promotion of smarter civil aviation projects across the region. In healthcare category, technology also plays a significant role. Recently, the smart cold storage facility at the Chengdu Central Blood Station in Xizang has been officially put into operation. As a key public welfare project, it aims to enhance the safety of clinical blood use and modernize blood storage and management. All equipment is now running stably and meeting required standards. Built in accordance with national blood storage standards, the smart cold storage integrates functions such as precise temperature and humidity control, 24 hours a day, 7 days a week, real-time monitoring, intelligent alarm, full data traceability, and remote management. It consists of one red blood cell bank with a capacity of 5,040 bags, and one plasma bank, also holding 5,040 bags. This 5-year storage capacity marks a major leap in Chengdu's emergency blood supply capability. Compared with national cold storage, this smart facility offers higher temperature accuracy, greater operational stability, lower energy consumption, and more convenient management. It enables refined, full-cycle control of blood products and eliminates quality risks caused by environmental fluctuations. Blood safety is a lifeline for clinical treatment. The launch of the smart cold storage represents a critical step forward for the Chengdu Central Blood Station in blood storage, quality control, and smart system construction. In the future, the station will rely on this platform to further standardize storage procedures, strengthen safety management, and optimize blood dispatching, ensuring timely, safe, and effective blood supplies. Through technological innovation, it will better support the high-quality development of voluntary blood donation in Chengdu.
0: What does life in Xizang today look like? And how is Xizang accommodating its ancient way of life to modern development? Eyes on Xizang brings you to grasp the answer.

0: To make technology better serve local industrial development, many technical training sessions were held across Xizang to cultivate professional personnel. On June the 3rd, the special training course on digitalization for rural brick and mortar stores under Lhasa New Herdsman Cultivation Program officially began. A total of 24 young people from agriculture and pastoral areas, as well as rural store operators from various counties and districts of Lhasa, participated in the training. In order to address challenges faced by rural stores, such as low customer flow and the poor sales of local specialties, the training focused on teaching skills like promoting products via short videos, online operations, and brand expansion, helping participants fill the gaps in their online business capabilities. This is Liu Liang, a senior rural revitalization instructor.
1: I analyzed and explained while sharing these practical skills with them. I don't just teach them what to do. I also guide them through the process. I hope that every one of their stores can see an increase in revenue.
0: And this is Su Lang, one of the Chinese, telling her acquisition.
2: In the past, when promoting products, I relied entirely on my own experience and trial and error. This time, I came to learn systematically. After I go back, I will also use data analysis to optimize my content, stabilize my live streams, and increase the volume of sales.
0: The New Herdsman Cultivation Program is a professional training initiative launched by the Lhasa Municipal Committee of the Communist Youth League. It aims to fully utilize the resources and advantages of local agriculture and pastoral areas, and enhance young people's practical skills in e-commerce live streaming. Up to now, two sessions have been held, with a total of 76 participants. According to the head of Youth Development Department of the Lhasa Municipal Committee of the Communist Youth League, in the next phase, they will conduct rotating digital training sessions across various counties and districts, select and support a number of model stores, and comprehensively cultivate young backbone talents for rural revitalization. There is no doubt that digitalization and e-commerce live streaming have become more and more important in lots of industries. To enhance the efficiency of e-commerce live streaming, a series of e-commerce live streaming skills training were held across Xizang successively. For example, Women Empowering e-commerce live streaming training was held in Jiangzi County, and Namulin County also launched an e-commerce live streaming skills training activity. These training sessions not only explained the professional theoretical knowledge, but also guided the participants to conduct hands-on practice based on local cases, jointly promoting rural revitalization and high-quality development. In addition, with the rapid development of AI, the translation industry is facing huge challenges. To help translators better utilize AI tools, from May the 25th to the 27th, Cuona City in Loka held a training course on the practical application of AI translation software and the promotion of new terminology. A total of 49 participants from local villages, communities, temple management committees, townships, and city-level translation-related units attended the training. The purpose was to comprehensively improve grassroots officials' practical bilingual translation skills and the standardization of government terminology. The training concentrated on

0: Automatic practice with intelligent translation tools such as Doubao, DeepZhang, and DeepSeek, as well as standardized terminology. Each participant was provided with a laptop computer and an AI translation mouse, allowing for an immersive, hands-on experience throughout the course. Instructors demonstrated the translation techniques and the AI translation mouse operations step by step, and also introduced the regional corpus mini program and a new terminology search tool, ensuring participants could learn effectively and apply their skills in real work. The course used the Government Work Report of Xizang Autonomous Region, the Government Work Report of Cunan City, and the documents from various levels of the two sessions as study materials. It consists of four core modules: efficient use of AI translation platforms, key methods and common error avoidance in translating official documents, meeting materials, and public signage, new terminology and standardized expressions from the government work reports, as well as on-site question and answer and on-one-on guidance addressing participants' daily translation challenges. The training is a key step for Cunan City to improve bilingual work. Next, regular training will be carried out, building a high-quality bilingual cadre team to support the high-quality development of grassroots governance.
1: 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Follow Eyes on Xizang to find more.
0: Okay, now let's take a music break. After the song, I will share with you another story. Please stay tuned.

0: life in Xizang today look like? And how is Xizang accommodating its ancient way of life to modern development? Eyes on Xizang brings you to grasp the answer.
1: 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I'm your host, Qingran, in Lhasa. You can find us by searching Himalaya Touch on X, Instagram, and YouTube, and Hello Xizang on Facebook. Now for this section. Xizang also attaches great importance to popularization of science, especially for students and farmers and herders. Recently, Xizang has held a variety of forms of science popularization and publicity activities in multiple locations, sowing the seeds of science and innovation across the plateau, and enabling science and technology to better benefit local development. From May the 24th to the 31st, the Xizang Autonomous Region organized the Science and Technology Week event. During the event, various forms of science popularization activities were held simultaneously across the region, bringing technology into people's daily life and empowering high-quality economic and social development through scientific innovation. The launch ceremony of Science and Technology Week event took place at the Dazi Industrial Park in Lhasa, while the latest technological achievements in plateau-specific agriculture and animal husbandry, ecological conservation, new energy, and many other fields were showcased. This is Luo Zhangzhuoma, a middle school student in Dazi District, as well as one of the participants of the activity.
2: Today, I saw a robot dog and the robots up close at the event, and I also watched the amazing science experiment. From now on, I will study science seriously and strive to become a young person who loves science and has the courage to innovate.
1: And in Chongjie County, Luoka City, science educators from the Xizang Natural Science Museum presented a fascinating liquid nitrogen experiment show, allowing the audience to experience the wonders of science through interactive fun. Later, staff from the Association for the Science and Technology visited a local middle school to bring science popularization to the students, enriching educational resources and supporting students' all-round development. According to the chairman of the Chongjie County Association for Science and Technology, this year's activity focused on promoting practical technologies such as high-quality seeds, plateau greenhouse planting, and livestock disease prevention and control, alongside the services in health science, fire safety, and digital life. Going forward, they will continue to stay rooted at the grassroots level and provide regular science popularization services. Also, in Ningxi, the Science and Technology Bureau, together with several other units like the Municipal Public Security Bureau, the Municipal Meteorological Bureau, and the Municipal Fire Rescue Detachment, brought science consultation services to local communities. Volunteers gave explanations on scientific common sense, energy conservation, environmental protection, and other topics, making complex knowledge accessible through fun quizzes and plain language interpretations. Community residents expressed great satisfaction. This is Suo Lang Ciren, one of the residents of Ningxi County, Baiyi District, Ningxi City.
3: Today's event was really good. It brought science popularization to us ordinary people, with very good publicity on fire safety and healthcare knowledge. Right at our doorsteps, everyone is very satisfied.
1: At the same time, Xizang also held a series of events, including science popularization in schools and government offices, Young Science Explainer competition, and the open days at science venues. This activity further fostered an atmosphere of respecting science and embracing innovation, injecting technological momentum into Xizang's high-quality development.
4: Want to know about the all-round progress and historic success in various undertakings in Xizang? Follow Eyes on Xizang to find more.
1: The The rapid development and practical application of science and technology in Xizang would not be possible without the hard work of science and technology workers. As Science and Technology Week unfolded, the Science and Technology Workers Day event also took place, bringing warmth and recognition to these dedicated individuals. In this section, I would like to share with you some stories of these science and technology workers in Xizang. The May 20th this year marked the 10th National Science and Technology Workers' Day. Over the following days, Xizang held a series of events, including visiting and counseling, bringing science popularization into schools, and using science and technology to assist agriculture. These activities show the genuine care for frontline science workers and continue to empower the high-quality development of plateau economy through technological innovation. 白马格桑, a researcher at the Planting Technological Promotion Center of the Agriculture and Rural Affairs Bureau in Ere Prefecture, has been working in the fields since 1997. He has trained over 60 specialized vegetable-growing households and more than 200 skilled growers. He is the epitome of the countless frontline science and technology workers who have rooted themselves on the plateau and dedicated their youth. He showed his comprehension of Science and Technology Workers' Day.
3: Over the years, I have witnessed the great transformations of poverty elimination and rural revitalization. The lives of the people have indeed been improved day by day, like sesame flowers rising high on the steam. Now that National Science and Technology Workers' Day has arrived, I believe the best way to celebrate is to continue staying rooted in the fields, delivering new varieties and new technologies to the people, so that everyone can truly increase their production and income.
1: Meanwhile, science workers from the Xizang Natural Science Museum visited Lhasa Ngeri Hebei Complete Middle School, bringing fun science classes and immersive science experiences. The activities allow young students to experience the charm of science up close and planted seeds of exploration and innovation in their hearts. This is Li Jianchuan, the deputy director of the Xizang Natural Science Museum.
5: We will
3: stay rooted in the Qinghai Xizang Plateau and devote ourselves to transforming cutting-edge research results into science exhibitions that the public can see. We aim to let the spirit of science take root in this snowy plateau and serve our ethnic groups with the power of science and technology.
1: Over the past few days, the Autonomous Region's Acquisition for Science and Technology, along with science and technology bureaus from various cities and prefectures, visited many frontline scientific research units, such as research institutes and the agriculture technology promotion centers. They expressed their care and appreciation for outstanding science workers and the young research backbone, inspiring them to continue to strive for the 15th five-year plan in the future.
0: What does life in Xizang today look like?

0: And how is Xizang accommodating its ancient way of life to modern development? Eyes on Xizang brings you to grasp the answer.
1: The examples and activities we have shared above clearly show how much Xizang values science and technology, and the remarkable power that science and technology brings to Xizang's development. It is believed that, with the joint efforts, science and technology will create more possibilities to the future of Xizang. With that, we wrap up this edition of Eyes on Xizang, brought to you by China Xizang Radio and Television Station. I'm Qing'er in Lhasa. If you have any suggestions for our program, you can send us email. 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You can find us by searching Himalaya Touch on X, Instagram, and YouTube, and Hello Xizang on Facebook. Thanks for your listening. See you next time.

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0: say, I'm not going to be a big singer or a big singer. 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
0: Digli Gune Bibi Nitsu, Tse Jobjenin, Early Zundung Terempo Yi, Minga da Jungu Nigara, Yiranda Trumu Lam Yana, Gajashuri Kanyan Chi Missi Jeda, Kongitandu, Early Yiranji Sudo Gagdumla, Narshin Kun Yongle, Nubatungi Yubata, Huar Muzuka, Gochi Yubamase, Gundian Dara Kodu Chiji Yujin, Chubum Sangma, Meba Suebam Yana, Kedor Dang Yuji Juyu. 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